0: for me.
1: Yeah, God.
0: Sometimes I get desperate and I say it like this. I say, Lord, fix it for me.

0: it right now. 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God, I need you to do it right now.
1: Archipel Gospel.

0: for me.
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0: Sometimes I get desperate and I say it like this. I say, Lord, fix it for me.

Good evening, ladies and gentlemen. We are so happy to be joining this Sunday service with all of you. We are from Indonesia Mennonite Churches. We came from different cities, backgrounds, and churches, but we are one body in Christ. And today, we are going to present two songs to all of you. And the first song is titled, Gandong Mesti, or in English, Holding On to the Lord. This song is in Japanese language, and it tells about when we live in God, holding on to Him every day, day and night, and we will see His faithful promises stay true in our lives. And the second song, titled Begitu Besar Kasih Allah Pada Kita, or in English, How Great the Love of God Is, and it tells about God's faithful providence to those who live in Him, and the blessing carries on from generation to generation. So as we sing this song, we invite you all to remember His love, and to know that He will always take care of you. So please enjoy the song, and may our performance bring blessings to all. Thank you.

0: Hallo, goedenavond. 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So we are tonight to hear a little bit of glimpses of God, glimpses of blessings. When have you seen, when have you felt God on the last 3 days? And we have already asked 3 people, that is Jeremy, Vanessa and Albert, that we would like to hear where have you felt the blessings.
1: Hello, everyone. So this is my first time come to Netherlands. When the first time I came here, I reached in Netherlands, I saw you have so beautiful sky. Yeah, the sky is so different with Indonesia. And when I saw the sky, suddenly I remember that, oh God, you created the sky. This guy looks like a painting, right? And immediately, I don't know why, but I forgot all of my problems because I saw the sky. So I mean, like, let's just go outside and see God's creations. And because God already prepared all these things, He created all these things to us here. Yeah? So we can see, we can feel it, we can enjoy his creation, and don't just focus yourself on your problems. Yeah, that's what I want to tell you. Like, do you know the song Ancient of Days? Every tongue in heaven and earth shall declare your glory. Yeah, we just have to declare his glory. Don't just focus on our problems like that. Yeah, so just be thankful to God. God, thank you. Now I'm in Netherlands. I never expect this before. Yeah, that's for me. Okay, next.
0: We are, I think that also part of our connection, like an international connection between the Netherlands and Indonesia, is also mixing with each other. And also we have glimpses of God from the Netherlands. We have also 3. So I would like to invite the first one maybe to share the glimpses of God. Ik nodig je uit om gewoon de glimpses of God delen met de mens. En we horen graag in Engels, we horen graag ook in Nederlands. Maar ik zal je helpen.
2: Hello everyone, my name is Benjamin. And I wanted to tell you something about our youth group. Every 2 weeks we meet together as a group to learn more about God and to talk about our faith. The group is for young people who are in secondary school, and together with adults who help and support us. We come together to share experiences, ask questions, and learn more from each other. Before we start the meeting, we usually have something nice to eat and drink together. This is a good moment to talk with each other. And after that, we read a passage from the Bible and discuss what it means and how we can apply it to our daily lives. Sometimes someone from our church or a guest who knows a lot about a certain subject comes to explain something to us. This helps us understand different topics better and learn from other people's knowledge and experiences. Sometimes someone from the youth group itself also prepares some things and share it with the rest of the group. Besides learning and discussing, we also do fun activities together. Sometimes we play a game that is connected to the theme of the evening. Also, we organize an activity on some Fridays where we can spend time together in a more relaxed way. Once a year, we go on a camp together. During the camp, we do fun activities, spend more time with each other, and learn about God in a different setting. It is a special time where we can build friendships and make good memories. Also, once in the 2 months, we have a GAV event, which is a church service in the evening, especially for the youth. Every year, we also go to the Pentecost conference together. During this conference, we meet many other Christians, listen to inspiring talks, sing songs, and learn more about our faith. It's a special experience that helps us grow in our relationship with God. I personally find this meeting very educational, and I also think they are a lot of fun. I learn more about God and the Bible, but I also enjoy being together with other people. It is a place where we can ask questions, share our thoughts, and support each other.
0: Dank je. Dank je wel. Och, kijk, de koninkrijk van de hemel is van de kinderen.
3: Hello, good evening, everyone. Yeah, my name is Vanessa, and I'm part of the group. And this is also my first time visiting the Netherlands and the Holland. And I truly love everything about this, everything about the Netherlands. I love about the beautiful scenery, about the peaceful atmosphere, about the weather. It's really nice. Yeah, because it's summer and it's a different from Indonesia. Yeah, so yeah, we really enjoy here. And also the kindness of the people, all that we met before, and the warm moments of meetings and talking with so many wonderful people all around the church of 3 days ago and today. And what I love the most is how we connecting with the Mennonite community in every church. We share stories, we share about, we get to know each other, we're experiencing such genuine warm. Reminded me that faith can bring people together beyond cultures and borders. Yeah, thank you.
0: Terima kasih. Nou, de tweede glimpse of God van Nederland. 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
4: Hello everyone. My name is Albert. And I'm part of this team from Indonesia. It's my first time to Netherlands too. And that's before I could go to Korea. But it's so different. You have a beautiful city. When I first time to here, I am shocked about the winds, very cold, very strong, and wow, it feels good. It's so different for Indonesia, because in summer in Indonesia, it's very different, it's very hot, the sun is very strong, it burns my skin. But in here, it's very warm, the wind is very good, and I love, the part of I love is the people in Netherlands, all of Netherlands, like a Nick, like me, pushing me to speak in now here. I'm very nervous, but Nick Nick and Daniel, sorry. Sorry, Nick. That's why I'm nervous. And I also speak to Thomas. What's his name? I forget. Sorry, sir. I was talking a lot. And before I come to here, I have a lot of worry about speak in English. But it's good. Don't worry to try to speak, but just try. You never know, but you never try. And I try to talk to you, and you're very warm, very lovely people. Thank you. And yeah, beautiful God's creation. Thank you.
0: Terima kasih. En gewoon voor nog een laatste keer, voor nog een is we vragen we af als de andere twee glimpses of God vanaf onze gemeente hier in Outdoor wil graag delen. Of gaan we naar de volgende noemen?
5: Hello, good evening. I'm Edwin. My English is, I'm afraid, not that that good as the English of most of you. When we speak about glimpse of God, I was for 2 months ago at the European conference, CIMERC, and there we met a lot of European Mennonites, and not only Mennonites. And when we speak about the glimpse of God, I think that what we heard this evening, one church, is especially a glimpse of God. We don't need to help God. God can do everything he wants. But what we can do is try to unite, to live together with you. And what's, in my opinion, the glimpse of God, one glimpse of God, is one church. Thank you very much for coming here.
0: Dank jullie wel om de genade van God om te delen. Thanks for sharing the grace of God with all of us. And now we give the space to all of you to sing also another beautiful song.

0: Good afternoon, everybody. Thank you so much for welcoming us in this place,
1: this church. We are so glad that we have a Ruth from Mennonites, Dobgesinde, Gemeente Oudorp. Right. Please forgive me. My English is better than your Indonesian. Yeah. So we are all still young, and my heart on fire because I saw Benjamin. Right, 13 years, he gave testimony. Yeah, I believe that in the future, Benjamin, Samuel, and Joshua, and Elizabeth. Right, for someday they will go to Indonesia. My brother. He come to Semarang on 1958, yeah? Almost 68 years ago. He want to see Semarang, you see? Welcome. And I believe that the song that we sing that tidak ada yang mustahil, nothing is impossible to whom who believe in God. And for them, all the youth, I think is they're just dreaming going to the Holland, dreaming going to the Madurodam, or eat Gouda, the cheese, or Klompen. But they're dreaming, nothing is impossible. God brought them here. Thank you so much. Behalf from the Mennonite in Indonesia, Pastor Daniel, Pastor Nick, also Ninke and all the committee who welcome us. Yesterday we arrived in Harlem in his church, and then we visit also Alsmir, yeah, Matty live there, and Paul become a pastor, and we saw the Mennonite president in the Alsmir, yeah. And today we are here, we are so glad. Yes, maybe sometime we have first experience in our life, right? Agree? Everybody have first experience. For me, my first experience to came here, and I see the grain that you already sow to the gift that we saw it before by Brother Kosh, yeah? Yes, okay, you know it better than me. And that grain already become a blessing for Ukraine, Kiev, Sergio and his wife. And we are also part of your blessing, Dobgesinden, from here to Indonesia. And then we want to say thank you, and we have some token of appreciation for the... I can maybe just... Oops, sorry. I didn't do it. I'm gonna invite the church council member of board, Jessica Truss, to welcome. And then we have some small souvenir. Have you visited Indonesia?
2: No.
1: Never. You will be. There is a time, first experience. Yeah. Tolong bawakan. Indonesia is very big. 17,500 island. You go there every day, 5 years, not enough. But our brother and 2 years ago, they come to Indonesia. We cannot bring all island to here because we'll be finished. Because Indonesia is from Aceh to Papua is very great, almost 6,000 kilometers. Yeah. All Europe will be covered by Indonesia. Yeah. But we bring this batik. Special, same like our dress, this is local, batik, yeah. But the Knicks also wearing batik, yeah. This is batik from Indonesia, excuse me. And dereng Indonesia. And our flag is red and white, and the blue one is belong to here. that's Indonesia, yes. Okay. Right? Oops. I give it to you, Jessica. Duncan, well, Duncan. Okay, God bless you. Thank you for your hospitality. Thank you for the food. Thank you for tomorrow that we are going to see all over here. God bless you. Shalom, shalom will be upon you. Amen. Nothing is impossible for you and for me. Guys, bless you, Jessica. Thank you so much.
2: Indomino.
1: Yes, yes, yes. Hallelujah. Indomino is Indonesian Mennonite. Yeah.
3: Okay, thank you.
4: Thank you. Nou, dis ook 'n manier om kerk te hou. Dan. We hebben in Pretoria was er so'n gemeente, the Happy Bappies, en ek moes vanavond aan hen denken. Een groep Happy Bappies by ons. Okay, laten wij dat prachtig lied staande. Is nou lied, word er gecollecteerd? O ja, by die uitgang en dan geef ons so overvloedig, geen finansiële probleme. Okay, laten wij staande dat lied singen.